0: It's Kristen and Nige at night.
1: Something happened to me yesterday.
2: You okay?
1: Oh, no. It's a good thing.
2: Oh, okay.
1: There were seven words that really just, it changed my day.
2: Right.
1: I went and got my eyelashes tinted.
2: I noticed. They look beautiful.
1: Oh, thank you very much.
2: You're welcome.
1: And, you know, when you get your eyelashes tinted, I probably should have done it earlier, but I didn't. You've left it a long time.
2: Yeah.
1: You pop it in the schedule.
2: We're busy,
1: you go in,
2: man. We're busy.
1: Get your eyelashes tinted, and then you pop back out again. All good.
2: Yeah.
1: So I'm sitting there with my little eyes closed, and seven words changed my day. And those seven words were, would you like a complimentary hand massage? I squealed like I had won Lotto.
2: Well, because you had.
1: Would I? Yes, I would. Yes, I would. And then they just, like, just have somebody just rub a little hand cream in your hands. Honestly, it was just, it was so lovely. And I don't know what she was doing.

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2: Phil Collins is our feature artist this weekend. Catch up with Alex James from Blur. He's bringing his Britpop classical tour to Australia in November.
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